approached the beer today. And now the universe is secretly holding my hand under the table. A sordid, inevitable affair. It's noonday luminescence. Your emerald eyes, like frogs raining down from a cloudless sky. A signal from the chaos. Steal yourself, you gotta try. Discount revelations, tenner each. Reality's a fishbowl in Tenerife from where the curly straws. It's a gunshot through a Bible over the heart of your deepest flaws. Have you ever seen the film Magnolia? The first 5 minutes are made for you. You see, it's all about coincidence. Paul Thomas Anderson, Thomas Cruise.

you ever seen the film Magnolia? The first 5 minutes are made for you. You see, it's all about coincidence. Paul Thomas Anderson, Thomas Cruise. Discount Revelations. Going for a tenner each.

0: So I heard that you used also a Mini MOOC, Wurlitzer, Juno and stuff. So you bought it all? So you have a big park of synthesizers at home and spent a lot of money for it?
1: There was definitely lots of dollars spent in acquiring. But, you know, Juno 106, Mini MOOC, Series D, original.
0: So you produced it with Chris Taylor of the band Grizzly Bear, so it wasn't all on your own?
1: No.
0: Or how do we have to understand that?
1: Well, I took I pretty much had finished demos that I brought to him, and he's great in that he has great taste, and so he helped me craft it into a cooler sound, I think.
0: Gut, wenn ich mit Chris Taylor von Grizzly Bear auch zusammengearbeitet, da waren schon die ersten Demos da, aber zusammen haben sie das ganze Album dann Sonderlust eingespielt. Sonderlust, I say it in German, Sonderlust would be American or what else. So how came the name to you, Sonderlust? It sounds pretty German a bit.
1: Sonder, So Sonder, it was created by this person who's a poet, and he makes words that don't exist in English. And Sonder is the realization that everyone around you is the center of their own universe, and to realize that is humbling.
0: Okay, sounds good, and even sounds better, because now we are listening to a song by yours. Jetzt haben wir nämlich einen Song mal vom Album Sonderlust, Honey Buddy. Sounds delicious.
1: Danke.
0: Heute Abend im Hall 44, hier jetzt im Interview, Kishibashi. Gleich gibt's auch noch Tickets für heute Abend.

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1: This was a funk.

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It's one place. 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

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The heron waits patiently, unfazed by self-service checkouts or pouches of tobacco. I know falling in love feels trivial with everything that's going on, but what if we're actually onto something? And then the heron says,

vertical video called Moments Before Disaster Part 4. Stop trying so hard. Your personality has been broken apart and sold back to you in a series of short form clips. The horrors persist, but you are that same child.

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The young and the dying have the worst philosophies, and you are both but also neither. Nay cheek, nay chance. Never leave the bookies with a smile on your face, and remember that herons wait for no one but themselves. Good things come to those who hesitate. And then the heron says, you'll never be alone.

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1: 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Slow down the night. Electronic Chill Out. 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